right. 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

0: 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And now Tracy Chapman comes on with a solo talking about a revolution.
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0: 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Trying to make things right. 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
1: I don't mean it, but so rapid.

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Put you on with a brand new suit.

0: 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I think I might.
1: I've got you on my mind. Let's have a good time.
0: 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I think I might.